0: ultimate dance competition.
1: I see you got yourself a new crew. Y'all come to see some real dancing?
2: What are you doing
3: what
2: here?
3: What do you mean? You're in our new crew. We're gonna dance on live television in Vegas, blah, blah, blah. Come on, we'll fling you in the car.
4: We're gonna bring the house down.
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1: 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Y'all come to see some real dancing?
2: What are you doing
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2: here?
3: What do you mean? You're in our new crew. We're gonna dance on live television in Vegas, blah, blah, blah. Come on, we'll fill you in the car.
4: We're gonna bring the house down.
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0: Αθλέτικο. 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
1: I see you got yourself a new crew. Y'all come to see some real dancing?
2: What are you doing
3: what
2: here?
3: What do you mean? You're in our new crew. We're gonna dance on live television in Vegas, blah, blah, blah. Come on, we'll fling you in the car.
4: We're gonna bring the house down.
5: Step up. Beat the order.
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0: ultimate dance competition.
1: I see you got yourself a new crew. Y'all come to see some real dancing?
2: What are you doing
3: here? What do you mean? You're in our new crew. We're gonna dance on live television in Vegas, blah, blah, blah. Come on, we'll fill you in the car.
4: We're gonna bring the house down.
5: Step up. Beat the order.
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0: Who we got?
1: Webster.
2: Owens.
3: Kids. They're getting younger every year.
4: They were just getting a little older, Frank.
3: Not me, amigo.
0: I'm Frank Farris. This is my partner, Art Rodriguez. Now, we got a little something going on in a steamship company here. There is a safe on the second floor in the rear. It's supposed to have about $100,000 cash in it. Art and I are going to go in from the front. Your job is to keep them from walking up our backs. You see anything hinky, you give us a squeal on the walkie-talkie. We would like to catch these babies with their fingers in the cookie jar.
1: Well, it's your party, Sergeant.
0: That's right, Webster, so don't screw up. Let's go.
1: Hinky? Give us a squeal?
2: Well, I guess he's been around for a while.
1: Yeah.

0: Forrest.
1: Thanks, man.
2: Okay, he's not gonna go anywhere. The other one got on the elevator. I think he took it up.
1: What about Rodriguez?
2: My partner took one.

0: Two suspects booked. Juan was wounded, and he's in the prison ward at County General. They both had rap sheets a mile long.
1: Well, I want your reports as soon as possible.
2: Webster, Owens, add that to the rest. I already booked it with property.
1: Frank. I'm sorry about Rodriguez. He was a good man. I hear you talked to his wife.
2: I talked to his wife.
1: How'd she take it, Hart?
2: What do you think? Two kids, one on the way.
1: Maybe we can do something about the children. You want me to handle it?
2: I'm taking care of it.
1: Hey, Frank. Could have been any one of us, you or me included.
2: Is that supposed to make it easier? It was my fault, Eddie. I wasn't fast enough, that's all. I wasn't fast enough.
0: I feel for him. He's taking it hard.
1: Well, it wasn't just Rodriguez getting killed. He's been carrying a lot around with him for a long time. And the years pile up. Things happen to a man, sometimes they hurt.
3: Well, I'll tell you one thing. If Forrest hadn't been there, I wouldn't be here. Hey, why don't you grab a table and I'll bear with you?
4: Well, we only have half an hour, man. You want me to order for you?
3: I'll be right with you.
4: Okay.
3: What do you say, Sergeant?
2: Hey, kid, what's happening?
3: Oh, nothing, just dropped in to grab an early lunch, huh?
2: Right. Hey, take a seat. Let me buy you a blast. Harry, oh, give me another double. What's your pleasure?
3: I'll pass. Sergeant.
2: Hey, listen, kid. Frank. You know, I mean, don't be so formal, eh? Guess I am old enough to be your father, though, huh? Yep, they're letting you guys graduate, see, from the academy younger. That's it. Mm-hmm. Hey, you know, the day after I graduated from the academy, I got married. That's the first time. I've been married twice since. Two divorces. And a whole lot of booze and about 30, 40 pounds. Jeez. I don't know. I don't know where it all went. Boy, the dreams, whew. Bunch of young guys, all them dreams, go out there and be cops. I got a kid. Frankie Jr. Yeah, by my first marriage, you know, he's a teenager now. Flunked out of high school. Got himself busted twice on dope. He's a real loser, Frankie Jr. Just like his old man.
3: I'm sorry, Frank.
2: Well, don't be sorry, kid. No, just remember when you're dreaming those young, bright-eyed, bushy-tailed dreams, it can go right past you, okay? You know what I mean? It can. All of it.
3: Hey, look, Frank. Terry Webster and I are having lunch. Why don't you come join us?
2: No, because I got to get home. You know, little lady, she worries about me.
3: Hey, how about some coffee before you go?
2: No, kid, no, I never drink a coffee. Caffeine makes you nervous, huh? My wife is just really wonderful. She never looked at another guy from the moment we got married. She's terrific. She's really terrific. I see you, kid.
3: Okay.

0: Look, he's in no condition to drive. We better make sure he gets home all right.
1: Okay.
0: Okay.
1: It's a great lunch.

0: Thanks, kid.
1: No problem, Frank.
0: See you.
1: Take care.
2: It was a wonderful afternoon. Thanks for the talk. I enjoyed it.
3: Yeah, well, it was a ball, you know?
2: Will you call me now? You've got the number. Anytime.
3: Sure, maybe we can get together again. Three of us.
2: You call me, you hear?

0: What's this one's name?
1: What do you care?
0: I just ask a question.
1: I never ask them their names. He's a man. I'm partial to men.
0: You married one. Remember?
1: I keep trying to remember. But you make it awfully easy to forget.
0: No! What do you want, babe? Huh? What is it you want? Money? Is that what you always wanted, huh?
1: That's a lie.
0: Money?
1: You know it.
0: Well, take it! Take it!
1: Where did you get that?
0: Never mind.
1: There must be almost $1,000 there.
0: Just forget it.
1: Hey. Come on. Come here.
0: Like always, huh?

0: the man refuses to be helped, what are you going to do? And some people can't handle something, they climb into a bottle. According to Riker, Forrest has that history, eh?
1: He saved your life, but I don't think that makes you responsible for him.
2: Suppose he'd saved your life. How'd you feel?
1: I don't know, but if he's going to go on a bender, I don't see how you can stop him.
2: I don't either. Believe me, I have no idea. But I don't feel I can just turn my back on the man.
0: That's not what we're saying.
2: I know. I know what you're saying. I know what you're saying up here. But emotionally, I feel that I have to do something to help the man. What, I don't know, but something.
3: We're late.

0: sorry, Frank. I'm gonna have to make this your last.
1: What?
0: That's all she wrote. No more. I don't want to read your name in the obituaries in the morning.
2: Name me the day that I couldn't hold it.
0: Look, I could be busted for serving you when you're plastered, whether you're a cop or not.
3: Jerry, stop it. I don't believe you.
4: Jerry, I told you to stop it.

0: Listen!
1: What? Who are you?
0: Get out of here.
1: Hey, you're drunk. I don't even know.
0: Ah, get out of here!
2: Friend. Hey, where you think?
3: Give me the police.

0: Harry, what's the problem?
1: Ask me, the guy's a psycho. One of your detectives, Frank Forrest, a drunken psycho. He picked on this guy and his lady friend over here. I'd say he picked on the wrong guy.
2: Hey, Frank.
3: Leave me alone.
2: Are you all right?
3: Come on, leave me alone!
2: Come on.
1: Hey, what about the damage here?
0: Hey, Harry, don't worry about it. We'll make sure that it's taken care of, okay?
4: I just never knew you had so much muscle with the captain, Eddie. Why'd you have to talk to him?
5: He asked my opinion, and I gave it to him. What else was I gonna do?
4: Anybody can lift one too many.
5: I read the report, Frank.
4: Yeah, but a suspension?
5: Pending a trial, board.
4: What are they gonna do? They're gonna nail me to the wall. Okay, okay. I was tanked. Hell, I was off duty.
5: Frank, you got a lot of problems in your life. Losing your partner is just adding one more on top of the pile. Now, why don't you cool off and let the trial board do what they have to do and you hope for the best? Because whatever you're doing right now is not helping matters at all. I am giving you my best advice, Frank.
4: Oh, yeah, you're really trying to give me a break, right, Eddie?
5: The captain pulled your package out on his own. I did not have to tell him to do it, and you know perfectly well what he found. 15 good, solid years and 8 that are not so hot. Now, come on, Frank, you're not getting any younger. What the hell? We're both on the verge of being old men.
4: Not me, Eddie. You, maybe. Not me. No way.
5: Sometimes we hold on too long. Like we have to prove our manhood or something. Frank, there is a time to let go. Because if you don't, something's gonna snap.
4: Yeah, if I ever need to see a shrink, I'm gonna look you up, friend.
5: Come in, Owens.
6: Sir, I wanted to talk to you about Sergeant Forrest.
5: Yeah, what about him?
6: Do you mind if I sit down for a minute?
5: Go ahead.

0: Lieutenant, there's got to be a reason why he did what he did yesterday.
1: This is your report, the United Steamship heists. All currency in canvas bags recovered and booked at property. Are you and Webster sure that all the money was recovered?
0: Yes, sir.
1: You're absolutely certain there's no doubt in your minds at all?
0: No, sir. Why? What are you trying to get at?
1: The company that was hit, they have conducted an accounting and they come up $10,000 short.
0: Well, they must have made a mistake.
1: Oh, someone made a mistake, all right. It wasn't the accountants.
0: Well, there were only the two of us and Sergeant Forrest.
1: Internal Affairs is going to conduct an investigation. Technically, you and Webster are under investigation, too. But in view of his behavior recently, Forrest is the one they are really after.
0: Yes, sir. That's why he's been handed down a suspension.
1: Well, it'll be a little difficult to conduct an investigation with the man still on duty.
0: Well, wouldn't it be fair to confront him with it? Give him a chance to answer any charges against him if he's a suspect?
1: Oh, it would be eminently fair, but it would also be naive. Because things don't go down that way when a police officer is under suspicion. Now, I want this between the two of us, Owens. You understand?
0: Yes, sir.
2: Yes?
0: Hello, I'm Chris Owens. Sergeant Forreston.
2: No. Oh, but he should be back anytime. Come on in.
0: Okay. Thank you.
2: Would you, like a beer while you wait?
0: No, I don't think so. Look, Mr. Forrest, maybe I ought to come back later on.
2: Oh, nonsense. Come on, sit down.
0: Okay.
2: Relax. You tell me all about you. And I'll tell you a few lines of my own. And we'll see what happens. Okay?
0: Fair enough.
2: Well, what did you want to see Frank about, Chris?
0: Business.
2: You work with Frank, huh?
0: Mm-hmm.
2: He should have retired 8 years ago. Now he's uptight all the time. You know what I mean?
0: No, Mrs. Forrest, I don't.
2: Well, things sometimes happen to a man. With Frank, I guess it's male menopause. Well, let's just talk about Chris Owens. He's got nice hair. He's got nice eyes, too. Very innocent eyes.
0: I'll be back some other time, Mrs. Forrest.
2: Hey, wait! Is that really what you want to do? I mean, I think that people should be honest with each other. If they're gonna be friends, don't you think?
3: Owens? What's on your mind?
2: Chris and I were just getting acquainted, Frank.
0: Actually, Frank, I just came by to talk to you about something.
3: Well, that's nice, kid.
0: Look, I heard about the suspension. I'm sorry it happened.
3: Don't lose any sleep over it. I'm gonna be back before you know I was gone.
0: Now, I don't know how to say this, but after what you did for me, if there's anything at all I can do for you, don't hesitate to ask.
3: No sweat. I got everything under control.
0: Okay. I'm serious.
2: You come back anytime, you hear?
0: Mrs. Forrest.
4: Guess I came back a little too soon, huh, doll?
2: Just being friendly, Frank.
4: That is a green kid who is damp behind the knees.
3: You're sick, you know that?

0: watching the house, aren't they? Does this have anything to do with the money? Huh? Are they cops? You're being watched by two of your own?
1: Get off my back. Just get off my back!

0: suspension. What's it gonna do to a man like Forrest?
1: Man, no. He's a 24-hour-a-day cop, all right. Huh? Just tell me one thing, huh? How did he get along till now without you to worry about him?
0: I don't know. All I know is the man's got a lot of problems. He's got a big drinking problem. He's got an emasculating wife. You've seen her. I've met her.
1: Well, I'm glad you know so much.
0: Well, maybe I believe in the Oriental saying. If a man saves your life, you're responsible for them from then on.
1: Oh, well, you got it backwards, man. The truth is, because he saved your life, you can't believe that he would rip off 10 grand. You know, Riker gave me that keep it between his speech, too.
2: Can't be that bad, Frank. So you get in a beef in a bar, so they put you down for a few days. How long a suspension can it be? 30 days at the most. Right? Come on, Frank. So they slap your wrist a little bit. What's the matter with that? Unless, of course, it's something more serious than what you're saying it is.
3: I'm not in the mood, Millie. Can it, will you?
2: It is more serious than just a beef, isn't it? Something real serious. I know it is.
3: You always know it all, sweetheart?
2: This time, I know. Couldn't have anything to do with that now, could it?
3: Where'd you get this?
2: Out back in the trash, where I imagine you put it. They keep money in those things. Banks, places like that. You forgot this, Frank. $100. And the rest of it, almost $1,000. Where did you get this money? Where is it now?
3: Just stay out of my business, Millie, huh?
2: Hey, I have a right to know. I want to know how much money was in that sack. How much, how, and when, and where. Do you get me, sweetheart?
4: Ludlow 9, family dispute at 3976 Walnut. See the woman?
0: That's Forrest's address.
5: Roger, Ludlow 9.

0: It sounded like a fight. Just terrible.
1: It's quiet enough now. Anyone inside?
0: Well, someone came out the back door, and I heard a car drive away through the alley. Now, it could have been Mr. Forrest, but I really didn't see who it was. She's still in there, Mrs. Forrest.
1: All right. Why don't you wait here, okay?

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9: Dance competition. I see you got yourself a new crew. Y'all come to see some real dancing? Jump, jump,
10: jump, jump. Miss. What are you doing
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9: 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We're gonna dance on live television in Vegas, blah, blah, blah. 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
15: Το πρόγραμμα που ακολουθεί είναι κατάλληλο για άνω των 8 ετών.
16: That investigation is the responsibility of homicidals.
17: There must be something we can do.
16: We got an APB out on the man, Frank Forrest, suspicion of murder and grand theft.
17: Maybe he did take the money. I'm not saying that he did. But has any witness put him inside that house at the time of the murder?
16: I have read your report, gentlemen.
18: The next-door neighbor said that she heard a car driving from the back of the house. But she didn't see who was driving, and she actually didn't even see the car.
16: It's all right here in the report.
18: She also volunteered that Mrs. Forrest had frequent male visitors at all hours.
16: Well, Internal Affairs had that house under surveillance. And shortly after you paid the sergeant a visit, Owens, and I'll never know why you did such a thing, the neighbor heard a violent argument between Forrest and his wife. This was confirmed by the stakeout. Forrest left the house in his car. The stakeout tailed him. He became aware of this, and he shook the stakeout, and he has not been seen since.
17: Doesn't prove anything, Lieutenant.
16: Well, perhaps Forrest came back to the house later on, or the murder was committed before he left. In any event, we're waiting for the coroner's report to establish a time of death.
17: So what do we have? It's still all supposition. There's no solid evidence that Forrest is guilty.
16: He's a pretty good suspect in view of his disappearance. Now, I have known Forrest for a number of years, and I have feelings too, but I will not let those feelings interfere with a homicide investigation. Riker? All right, I'll take it.
19: Listen, you want Frank Forrest? I know where he is.
16: Who am I talking to, please?
19: Never mind who this is. You'll find him at the Everglade Hotel. It's a flop on 5th Street.
16: I'm sorry. I'm going to have your name, sir.
19: You think I'm stupid? I know you cops hang together. You get Forrest to court, then maybe I'll testify.
16: Everglade Hotel. Maybe you'll find Forrest there, or maybe you won't. It's worth a try. Get his ID out of the files and check it out.
18: Lieutenant, it's confirmed that Forrest stayed at the Everglade last night, but he split about an hour before we got there. We're cruising the area near the hotel right now.

0: Hey, kids.
1: Hey, kids, this is my collar. Hey, he's gonna kill me, man.
2: Put the gun down, Frank.
0: Come on.
2: Come on, in the car.

0: lost him.
1: I haven't done anything, man. It's that nut Forrest you ought to be looking for.
2: We're looking for him, Mr. Richards. Have a few more questions, if you don't mind. Now, as you told me, when you telephoned me, you knew that we were looking for Forrest. Just exactly how did you know all that?
1: He came after me with a gun.
2: Wasn't that after you telephoned?
1: I heard about the murder. I'd seen Millie a few times. She's a nice chick, friendly. Look, it happens all the time. A lonely lady whose marriage is going down the tubes, you know.
2: No, but I've heard.
1: Look, maybe you found out about the money. She was generous with me. I had a run of bad luck. She lent me some money. Maybe you found out about it. Look, I don't know why he killed her. Jealousy, who knows? But if that was it, that would explain why he came after me, wouldn't it?
2: Could be. Well, thank you very much, Mr. Richards.
1: Look, maybe I better get out of town. At least until you find that creep.
2: Suit yourself. Just keep us informed as to your whereabouts so we can reach you. I believe you two gentlemen have 3 hours and 27 minutes left on your watch.
3: Lieutenant, suppose Forrest did take that money, and someone else found out about it, maybe his wife. Maybe even this guy Richards.
4: Gives him motive to want to waste them both.
3: No, that's not where I was going.
2: Now, Owens, let's not sit around wondering whether somebody took the money or didn't take the money, or whether someone found out about it or didn't. Let's get out on patrol where we belong, shall we?
4: Yes, sir.
2: Gentlemen, I have impounded Forrest's car. I do not think he will risk stealing one, therefore he will be on foot. And you already know Richard's address, and you know that he lives in your patrol zone. And you are also aware that Forrest is attracted to Richard's the way a compass needle is to a magnet. So keep your eyes open out there.

0: get rid of it.
1: That's close enough, kid.
0: Come on, toss it away.
1: Listen, I want that guy Richard. I'm not gonna let you get in my way.
2: Frank, we gotta take you in, you know that. Now, don't make it hard on all of us.
1: It's my party, sonny. Now, back off. Both of you!
0: You can't take us both. Come on, get rid of it.
2: Turn around and face that fence.

0: All right, stop it. Get rid of it. Get rid of it. Get rid of it and get up there. Get up there.
1: Okay, we're going for a little ride.
0: Don't be stupid, Frank.
2: Don't you be stupid, kid. You can end up with all those nice cops' funerals.
1: Let's go. Come on. Let's go.
2: Give me your piece. Get in there. Both hands on the wheel.

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3: What's all this gonna prove, Frank?
0: I don't think you'd understand, kid.
3: Took that money from the heist. Why?
0: Oh, well, I'll tell you, kid, you know. I think I thought it would make a difference with my wife, you know, Millie.
3: 23 good years as a cop, down the tubes. For what?
0: Okay, kid, it was pretty stupid. But you know, you think it's a rational reason when one of these guys takes a walk off a high building, a bridge? I want to put the money back. By the time I figured out how dumb I am and everything's falling apart. Oh, man, what a frame. What a cute frame.
3: Frame, what are you talking about?
0: Listen, kid, you know, after you leave my place, I'm trying to think. I think maybe, okay, I can put the money back in the property, but I can't do anything with this guy from Internal Affairs on my tail. So I take him out and I shake him. By the time I get back to the house, it's about 5:30, and everything's quiet. So I figured, hey, oh, she's out again, you know, somewhere with some young stud, and I go in there. And I found her in the bedroom. She's dead. And the money's gone. Oh, yeah, the money is gone. What a setup.
3: So you ran?
0: Yeah, kid, I've been around long enough to know a setup like that when I see it. Listen, I got to figure. This guy Richards, that's my A number one suspect. And I know if I push him hard enough, he's going to do something dumb, right? And he did. But I wasn't fast enough. I let him take a shot at me with that car, just like I wasn't fast enough with Art Rodriguez.
3: Frank, do yourself a favor. Let's go to the station.
0: Kid, shut up and keep driving.
2: 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Vehicle is proceeding east on Harbor Boulevard, approaching Island Air Terminal.
0: Hit it. 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
2: Smell the money, huh?
1: You're crazy!
2: She didn't want to share it with you, right?

0: Why'd you run when we drove in?
1: You kidding, man? He tried to kill me. I told you. I'll testify when you bring him to trial.
2: You object if we take a look inside this thing here?
1: Open it.
2: Now, take it easy, Holmes.

0: United Steamship.
1: Cheap little tramp. She wouldn't share it with me.
0: Book him on suspicion of murder.

0: thought I told you to stay out of it.
1: Well, I just thought the guy that walked off the high building, I want another chance.
0: So he can see the truth about himself? Well, I gotta tell you something, kid. That can be a little tough, you know. Maybe sometimes that's too tough. You're right, Eddie. I guess I've been hanging in there too long. I got so I just was messing everything up. Guess I learned a little late, huh?
2: It's never too late, Frank. You still got a lot of years left. Good, productive ones if you want them to be.
0: Not as a cop.

0: ultimate dance competition.
1: I see you got yourself a new crew. Y'all come to see some real dancing?
2: What are you doing
3: what
2: here?
3: What do you mean? You're in our new crew. We're gonna dance on live television in Vegas, blah, blah, blah. Come on, we'll fill you in the car.
4: We're gonna bring the house down.
5: Step up. Pipe Oro.
6: There's a magic that happens when you dance.
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2: I got some stuff about how the military is handling soldiers with PTSD. Any chance you could introduce me to McLaren?
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4: I'm flattered.
5: We're talking about the fucking U.S. Supreme Court. You're goddamn right you should be flattered.
4: I just thought you should know that he wants to talk to you.
6: You look so much like your mother. What if I told you I put you in my will?
4: Don't you ever try to contact me again.
7: I talked to Bruce Davies. He gave me the name of the guy who was supplying Fund 23 with stock tips. Helmut Torben. You heard of him?
8: Never seen him before in my life.
9: You've been supplying illegal stock tips to Fund 23.
10: Why is this any concern of yours?
9: We're fucked if this ever gets out there.
11: You admitted what you tried to do to me.
12: All this time, you have believed that I would actually try to have you killed?
11: If not you, then who?
12: Pete was fiercely loyal to me. He may have acted on his own in order to protect me.
13: Expressway eastbound.

0: So, if I understand you, you're saying your former boss tried to kill you?
1: Tried to have me killed. Yes, I believe she sent someone to do it.
0: Is this the same attack that you've talked about before?
1: Yes.
0: Ellen, how can you be sure that your boss was involved?
1: Well, that's the thing. I got her to admit it. But later, she took it all back. Said she was only telling me what I wanted to hear.
0: Do you believe her denial?
1: I don't know what to believe.
2: I want to track down the man who attacked me.
1: To prove that she hired him. But I realize...
0: What?
1: I'm afraid of what I'll find.
0: Explain that to me.
1: Well, for so long I've held her responsible. And if it turns out she wasn't...
0: You know, I think I understand now why you've kept this woman in your life. You know, after everything that happened with David, this attack has given you a purpose. You know, your rage at her has kept you going. That's why you're trying this case against her. If you found out that she had nothing to do with this attack, how would you feel?
1: I don't know.
0: Oh, what if you find out she did do it?
1: After she confessed to me and then tried to fuck with my head by denying it?
0: Yeah. How would you feel?
1: I'd want her to pay. I'd want to make her feel as vulnerable as I did the night I was attacked. I'd want her to experience all that pain, all that fear, all that humiliation, and to live with it every day, like I've had to.
3: Of course, we can't say for certain right now, but we're 90% sure there will be an opening on the court.
4: They have assurances, Patty. At least one justice is going to retire.
3: We're looking for people with real-world experience. Not just a bunch of robes coming from the bench. We like that you've been able to play nice on both sides of the aisle, and your career was defined by writing injustice rather than party politics.
4: You're a crusader, Patty. And in this Main Street versus Wall Street climate, that makes you attractive. You know, fighting for the little guy your whole career.
3: We've got a short list of candidates, and we'd very much like to put your name on it, but we have been burned before. You know what gets exposed when someone's life is thrust into the spotlight.
5: It's done.
3: No point in betting you if you're just gonna say no.
6: I told Pete to have you killed.
1: Oh, of course.
4: You have to understand, Miss Hughes built an incredibly successful firm from the ground up. She has tremendous influence and the freedom to try only those cases that interest her most.
3: Well, that would be very hard to give up.
2: You confessed to me, Patty.
7: Yes, it would.
4: Well, thanks for coming, Dennis. You know, just being considered is a great honor. Miss Hughes will give this all due consideration.
3: Well, that's good. I'm glad. It was a pleasure to meet you, Miss Hughes.
7: Likewise.
8: Hi, Judge Corbin.
4: What are you doing, Patty?
7: What?
4: Well, he flew up here from Washington. You gotta give the guy something.
7: I did. I gave him my time.
4: You will consider this, won't you?
7: Sure. I'll consider it.
4: Oh, you're
5: Val, you're up early. You still thinking about that Torben thing?
9: How could I not?
5: Look, I know what Bruce Davies told you, but he's a desperate man facing jail. How do we know that he's not just pointing fingers, trying to make himself look better?
9: No, we need to take this information to Ellen.
5: No, we can't. That's a bad idea.
9: She's our lawyer.
5: All right, look, there's something... Fuck. There's something you need to know.
9: What is it?
5: I lied about Torben. I do know who he is.
9: Who is he?
5: He is one of our supporters and a very important financial backer for this organization.
9: Jesus Christ.
5: Listen, just hear me out. Right before the Naomi Walling leak, we needed funds. Torben was very enthusiastic about the cause and could provide a very healthy influx of cash. I didn't know he was wrapped up in Princefield.
9: No? Why'd you lie to me about him?
5: I don't know. It's knee-jerk. I fucked up. I had felt like I'd failed you.
9: Why would someone who provided Princefield with insider tips also want to fund us?
5: I don't know. But I can imagine what happened to this website if anyone else finds out about this.
9: Torben's a criminal and we need to out him.
5: Channing, we are already embroiled in one scandal. We can't afford to have another. Look, once this case is over, then we'll go after Torben. In the meantime, we can't tell anyone about this, not even Ellen.
9: All right. Well, just keep this between us for now.
10: Why haven't you found McLaren's donors?
11: All right, you see this? It's the full transcript. Bittenhouse versus McLarenTruth.org. 3 years ago, tried in Munich Regional Superior Court. Defamation and slander. Found for the defendant, our friend, Channing McLaren.
10: And your point is?
11: My point is that the complainant's attorneys tried every goddamn trick in the book to uncover the sources of McLaren's financing.
10: And?
11: And they found nothing. And we haven't done any better. And these lemmings have gone through every goddamn case we can find. McLaren's got his major donors hidden away behind layer after layer of pixie dust.
10: Well, the trial is around the corner, and I need to know McLaren's worth so I know how much to ask in damages.
11: I'm sorry, Patty.
10: I can't sue him if I don't know how deep his pockets are.
11: Well, what has Parsons turned over in discovery?
10: According to the financial statements that she's submitted, McLaren is virtually broke.
11: Maybe he is.
10: Bullshit. Find out who's funding him and what he's worth.
11: All right, everybody out. All right, that's it. I mean, somebody's got to say it. You can ask for all the damages you want, but you ain't got a fucking case.
10: I have one with less.
11: Yeah, maybe. But not without the benefit of a guilty target.
10: What does that mean?
11: It means I don't believe McLaren's guilty. All right, maybe he's an egomaniac. And maybe he got a little rough with Naomi Walling in that hotel room. But I don't really believe that he tried to harm her. And you got nothing to show that I'm wrong.
10: Well, I appreciate your opinion.
11: You know, it's not enough that you're wasting your time. You're risking 30 plus years of your reputation. You think you could beat Ellen Parsons with nothing. But what if you lose, Patty? What if you lose?
10: Get back to work. Find out who's funding Channing McLaren.

0: Channing wants to tell Ellen Parsons about you.
1: That cannot happen.
0: It won't. I've convinced him not to.
1: Very good.
0: No, not very good. Not very good at all. You've compromised me. You know damn well I would never have made this arrangement if I'd known you were involved in that crime.
1: Calm yourself, Mr. Simon.
0: You better not have any more fucking surprises for me.
1: Don't worry about it. There's nothing else. We're still partners, yes? Soon it will be over. You'll get everything that was promised to you.
0: Tell Mr. Hereshoff I'm not pleased.
2: I'll tell him, but he will not care.
0: Well, he should care. I can still pull the plug on this whole thing whenever I want.
1: For someone in your position, making threats is very foolish.

0: You confessed to me.
1: I told you what you wanted to hear.
0: If not you, then who?
1: Pete. He may have acted on his own in order to protect me.

0: McKee, surprised to hear from you. Is everything okay?
1: I found something in Peter's closet. It has your name.
0: Did he ever explain these to you?
1: No. If Pete did anything bad, it was for Patty. Because everything he did was for Patty.
2: You okay?
0: Just need some air.
2: Patty wants another list of McLaren donors.

0: Hello, Mrs. McKee? It's Ellen Parsons.
1: Hold your horses, I don't look so good. Yeah?
0: Hi.
1: Uh-huh.
0: It's Ellen Parsons. I brought some pastries.
1: Oh, yeah, that, thank you. That, come in.
0: Thank you.
1: Careful.
0: Thank you.
1: Don't trip. So, how are things at Hughes and Associates? Patty is well?
0: Actually, a little after Uncle Pete passed away, Patty and I kind of went our separate ways.
1: Uh-huh. Yes. Patty is very demanding, boss.
2: Yes, she was.
0: Last time I saw you, Mrs. McKee, you gave me this. At the time you said something, and I've been wondering about it.
1: What did I say?
0: You said everything that Pete does is for Patty.
1: I said this?
0: Yeah. Do you remember why?
1: No, I'm sorry.

0: About what?
1: Many things. But also you. Peter thought Patty was crazy to hire you. She trusted you too much.
0: Really?
1: Mm. Peter saw Patty rely on you more and more. It was almost like he was jealous.
0: Can I ask you one more question?
1: Mm-hmm.
0: Who is this?
1: Peter had many friends. No, I don't know him. I never saw him before. I'm sorry. I wish I could help.
0: You already have. Thank you, Mrs. McKee. And if you think of anything else, please give me a call.
2: Hi.
3: I'm looking for Miss Franklin.
2: Kate, yes. Thank you for coming in. Please.
3: Sure.
2: Have a seat. Can I get you something to drink?
3: No, I'm good. So you work for Alan?
2: I do.
3: But on the phone, you said this isn't about my custody case.
2: No. I wanted to discuss an unrelated matter. A client I represent has a proposition for you.
3: Who's your client?
2: Lyle Hughes.
3: My grandfather?
2: That's right.
3: But isn't the guy dead?
2: No. Although his health is failing, Mr. Hughes is very much alive.
3: My mother told me he died when I was a kid.
2: I'm afraid your mother wasn't telling you the truth. Mr. Hughes has asked me to arrange a meeting with you.
3: Why?
2: He'd like to include you in his will.
3: Are you serious?
2: I am. So if you have an open day this week, Mr. Hughes was hoping to explain it all to you himself.
0: So Davies said Torben was responsible for passing on the illegal tips.
4: He also seemed to think Torben may have killed Samurai 7.
0: I have to go to the police with this.
4: You can't.
0: Why not?
4: Because we're in bed with Torben. He is Clarin Truth's biggest donor. He funded the Princefield leaks.
0: How was Torben brought in as a donor?
4: Rucker found him.
0: If Rucker didn't want you to tell me, then why are you here?
4: If Helmut Torben was involved in the insider trading, then he had direct motive to discredit Naomi Walling.
5: Torben could have leaked her personal information, which would exonerate Channing.
0: Only if we have proof.
5: And that's why we have to pursue Torben.
0: It's dangerous. Torben is very wealthy and powerful. We have to be careful of men like that.
4: What are you saying?
0: If what Davy says is true, then Torben has a lot to lose. But he has no reason to stir up trouble in our case unless I start to target him. Then he could turn on us.
5: So let me get this straight. There's a man out there who has a reason to want to discredit Naomi Walling, everything that Channing is being accused of, and you want to leave him alone.
4: Kira.
5: I'm sorry, but I don't understand.
0: Right now, Patty's case is weak. The trial is just around the corner. We can pursue Torben if and when we need to. But to go after him unnecessarily, it's stupid.
5: Look who's representing you. Can you believe this cynical shit?
0: I'm trying to win your case.
5: Torben is a criminal.
0: Who donated to your cause.
5: So?
0: I just don't want to see this whole thing blow up in your face.
4: She has a point.
0: Right now, Chris Sanchez is going to be sending you his information. Focus on that, and let's just keep this to ourselves.
6: The guys I've seen on the tapes, they have all the symptoms of full-blown PTSD, okay? They can't sleep, they're shaky, disoriented. These guys are ready to fall apart any second.
7: But they got redeployed anyway?
6: Within weeks. And then the shit hit the fan, suicides. Friendly fire, abuse of non-combatants. They're fed a boatload of antidepressants and then they're sent back in. And the military, they just buried all of it.
7: This is very intriguing, but we are going to need something more concrete.
6: I can get you interviews. I can get you medical records, deployment documentation. I can get you whatever you need.
7: Well, if you

0: do, then McLaren Truth would love to help you present this to the world.
1: So, what's the next step?
0: Okay. These are the encryption codes you'll need to upload all the information you can get onto our servers.
1: And then what happens? You guys do what?
0: Well, we sort through everything, clean it up, and post it. Look, I understand your reluctance, Chris. I can assure you, what happened with Naomi Walling, that is never going to happen again.

0: You don't have to go through with this, you know.
1: Are you sure you're okay with it? Look, I don't want to fuck up your case or anything.
0: Actually, I think it could do the opposite. It could finally focus some positive press on McLaren. But I...
1: But what?
0: The information you're giving them is classified. You broke the law to get it.
1: Those soldiers need this. Somebody's got to get their story out.
0: I just want you to think about it.

0: There's colder than a ditch digger's ass. Feels nice.
1: You sure it's okay for you to be out here like this?
0: Of course it is. You got a cigarette?
1: No, sorry.
0: Well, good of you to come out here like that, thanks.
1: How long you known about me?
0: A long time. Sure. See, your mom and me, we don't get on. So I never had a chance like this.
1: She told me you were dead.
0: Can't trust Pat, never could. I was making mountains out of moss piles. Nothing but an ungrateful cunt.
1: Jesus. She's your daughter.
0: I read your interview in that legal magazine. That's why I wanted to see you.
1: Yeah, I'm interested in hearing about this proposition of yours.
0: Yeah. I'll tell you all about it.
1: How far away is this place?
0: Relax. We'll be there soon enough.

0: She's alive. She won't last a second longer.
1: Open it up! I don't even know what I'm doing here.
2: You've been gone 6 years.
3: Absentia.
1: I'm gonna solve this.
3: Πρεμιέρα Τετάρτη 27 Μαΐου, στη 1 μετά τα μεσάνυχτα, στο Action 24.

0: she a happy one?
1: Does she have her wings?
0: Hello? Yeah, sure. 1 second. It's for you.
2: Hello?
3: Patrick.
2: Yeah.
3: It is Stefania.
2: Mrs. McKee, how are you?
3: Very well, yes.
4: Good, I'm glad. Is something wrong?
3: Patrick, a woman come by asking for you.
4: What woman?
3: A lawyer.
4: What did she say?
3: She showed me your picture. She wants to know who you are.
4: I see.
3: I tell her nothing. I thought you should know.
4: Well, thanks. I appreciate you getting in touch. Huh?
3: Is everything okay?
4: Yeah, sure. Nothing to worry about. Thanks for your call, Mrs. McKee. I'll talk to you soon.
0: Who is that?
4: Just an old friend. It looks like I have to go away for a few days. Got some business back in New York.
5: So, this is where my mom grew up.
6: That's it.
5: What was she like as a kid?
6: Weak, needy, scared.
5: You sure this is my mom?

0: Mommy, you're talking about?
1: She always shied away from a fight, afraid of her own shadow. That's why I took it on myself to toughen her up. That's why she hates me. But it worked. Maybe it worked too well. Look at her now.
0: You're saying you made her what she is?
1: Of course I did. I'm her father. Michael, do you ever meet your grandmother?
0: I'm not sure. I don't remember her.
1: Oh, years ago, she and your mother brought a lawsuit against me. They conspired to take away everything that I had. Well, Kate was my lawyer, but Pat beat us, and I lost it all.
0: Including the land?
1: No, I barely managed to hold on to that. I'm still a part owner with her. And she went to the judge and convinced him to make her co-trustee.
0: What does that mean? It
1: means that I can't do anything without going to her.
0: You okay?

0: I'm going to be gone soon, Mike. You're the last male Hughes. I want you to have all this. I want you to have the land and the house, everything.
1: My mother's not gonna go for that.
0: Then convince her. In the magazine interview, you talked about how she tried to wrestle away custody from you.
1: And?
0: You don't want to be a father, Michael. Trust me. You go to her, you make a bargain.
1: What do you mean?
0: The kid. You traded the kid for the land.
1: Are you crazy?
0: No, I'm not. Children are ingrates. They go away. They never do what you want. But the land is a constant. It's always here for you.

0: 5 years ago, we searched Patty Hughes's apartment after you said that you were assaulted, and we found nothing. I mean, no body, no evidence of struggle, nothing.
1: Because someone cleaned it up.
0: Look, we don't doubt your account. It's just we haven't been able to corroborate it.
1: So is my file closed?
2: Technically, no. Okay, but without any evidence or a crime scene, there's not much that can be done.
1: I have something I want to show you. I found it in the evidence box you gave me. I think this is the blood from the guy who attacked me. Can you test it for DNA? Please, I need you to test this. Just see if he's in the system.
0: You're a lawyer. You must understand that there are protocols.
1: What's the worst that could happen? That I'm wrong and that it leads nowhere?
2: We can't do that. We can't just start sending things to the lab.
1: Look, a man tried to kill me. I want to know who he is.
3: You lied to me. Your father's alive. He told me he died years ago.
4: I assumed he did. My mistake. What are you doing here, Michael?
3: I need your signature.
4: What is this?
3: My inheritance. Your father's attorney got in touch with me.
4: I don't want you to have anything to do with my father or that land.
3: It's a little late for that. I already hung out with Grandpa.
4: Don't call him that.
3: Cute house you grew up in. He took me to it.
4: Well, as soon as he's dead, I'm gonna sell the house. The land, the whole goddamn place.
3: He assumed you'd be resistant.
4: You should know better, Michael. My father is using you. He only reached out to you in order to get to me.
3: You're giving him too much credit. He's a crazy old man. He's harmless.
4: You have no idea.
3: Come on. Couldn't have been that bad. If this land stays in the family, then it will give Catherine roots. Whatever hostility you have towards me or your father, don't hold it against her. Sign it.

0: No, sir. No, sir. I guess I do not feel ready for combat, sir.
1: Duly noted, Corporal. Well, I'm going to have the nurses over there start you on a course of medications today. That'll get you feeling better, and then you'll be good to go.
0: No, I'm not good to go, sir.
1: Take the pills. You'll see. They'll change your outlook.
0: Look, you don't understand. Please, I can't go back. I'm not good for my guys like this.
1: Soldier, take the meds. You'll be fine. Am I clear?
0: Yes, sir.
1: Good. I'll check on your progress in a few weeks.
0: Look, sir, if I could just...
1: I have to talk to another patient now. Good day, soldier.
2: Here's how it's gonna work. You eat here, you sleep here, you shit here. However long it takes. You work in pairs, no one in or out until we're done. We're air-gapped. No Wi-Fi, no internet, nothing. You'll hand in your phones, your tablets, and when we're finished, I'll search you again. No data leaves, and absolutely nothing is posted unless I do it myself. If anyone has a problem with any of this, you can leave now.
3: No problem, ma'am.
4: I'm in.
2: Good.
5: Pick a partner. 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No mistakes.
6: But doctor, I've been...
7: I do not feel ready for combat.
6: They haven't helped.
3: Starving, I'm afraid I couldn't wait.
8: How dare you go behind my back? Michael is my son. If I wanted him to meet his grandfather and see where I grew up, I would have taken him myself.
3: Lyle is my client. I was acting as his lawyer and serving his wishes.
8: Lyle, your client, whatever the fuck you want to call him, was an evil prick.
3: He is dying, Patty, and he is trying to make amends.
8: There is no possible way for him to make amends.
3: I'm sorry that he abandoned you and your mother. That must have been horrible. Patty, you have already made your point. You sued him. You beat me in court. You wiped him out. You took everything he had. So why are you still clinging to all of this hatred? What is the point?
8: There is no point. Hating him is enough. Stay away from my son.

0: You've scoured everything. It's been 68 hours. Just push the fucking button. Oh, beautiful. All right. Okay. Here we go.
1: McLaren's on every front page.
2: A new leak?
1: Yeah, a big one. He got the military by the balls, and now he's getting more ink than that Armenian girl with the big tukas.
2: Ellen's making a name for herself.
1: Look, the fact is, the trial is less than 2 weeks away, and now she's making McLaren look like a goddamn white knight.
2: I'm not worried. She still has to hand over a list of his donors.
3: Front page on all of them.
0: Oh, beautiful. Just what we wanted.
3: You happy?
4: It's good work. Both of you.
1: You bring what we asked for?
3: McLarenTruth.org's complete financial history of the past 7 years. I'll send you an electronic copy as well.
2: We asked for a list of all McLaren's donors.
3: They're all in front of you.
2: There's a name missing.
3: What name?
2: Helmut Torben.
3: To my knowledge, Mr. Torben has had no involvement, financial or otherwise, with McLarenTruth.org.
2: Then your knowledge is limited, isn't it? Well, doesn't matter. I filed a request for all the information pertaining to contributions made by Mr. Torben to your client. If you don't hand it over, I'll have you thrown in jail for contempt. Mr. Torben is quite a wealthy man. I'll be basing my request for damages on his very deep pockets.
1: I'm surprised as you are, kitten. Hey, what the hell was that?
2: It's called leverage.
1: Yeah, I know that, but where did it come from? How'd you contract Helmut Torben?
2: I made an arrangement.
1: With whom?

0: You were right. Ellen Parsons intended to hide what she knows about Helma Torben.
1: I only gave you this information because I know that Channing did not hack Naomi Walling's personal emails. But I do believe that Torben had something to do with it.
0: Well, I'm not interested in going after an innocent man. If Torben is truly the guilty party behind all this, I'll make sure he's prosecuted for it. You've taken quite a risk in telling me about Torben.
1: The biggest risk to our organization is if Channing's reputation is destroyed. Nothing else matters.
0: Ms. Novak, Rutger Simon runs the business end of the organization. Is that right?
1: Yes, that's right, he does.
0: So if anyone made a mistake taking money from Torben, it's Mr. Simon.
1: Absolutely. Channing isn't responsible for any of it.

0: Yeah, yes.
1: I had some business in town, so I thought I'd stop by and say hello.
0: Yeah, come. Sit. I have some pastries I get for you.
1: So, how are things at the church? You still involved like you used to be?
0: No. The new Monsignor is asshole. I left Ellen Plaza's card on the table.
2: Thank you for this, Mrs. McKee.
0: Of course. You help me, I help you.
3: Well, we got a DNA match.
4: You got a hit?
5: Yeah, the Snucklehead's pulled a lot of crap, but it's all low rent. Mostly theft.
3: His name's Patrick Scully.
5: Attempted murder seems way out of his league.
3: We checked his last known address. It seems he left town several years ago.
4: And?
3: Well, apparently he's been clean ever since.
4: So there's no way to locate him?
3: Well, we put out a bulletin. If he pops up anywhere, we'll let you know. I'm sorry, Miss Parsons. That's about the best we can do.
4: I understand. Thanks for your help.
3: Sure.
6: Hey, I heard from Michael. Patty turned him down, I'm afraid. You look tired. That trip wiped you out. You need to sleep.
7: I need to get that paper signed. You know, let's find another way. Talk to her again.
6: If she won't sign it, there is nothing I can do.
7: Well, that's easy for you to say. You don't know what it's like to...
6: You okay? Hey, can you hear me? Something's wrong. Could you send a nurse in here, please?
7: Well, first we need a new coat of paint. Yeah, all it needs is a fresh coat of paint.
6: It's okay. Relax, just relax. I think he lost consciousness. I don't know.
8: Hi, Mr. Hughes? Mr. Hughes, it's Talia, honey. Can you hear me? Honey? Can you hear me? Can you step out of the way, please?
6: Sorry.
8: Get the EMTs right away.
6: What's going on?
8: Can you step out of the room, ma'am? Please, step
6: okay,
8: out of the room.
6: Okay, he has a DNR.
8: Yes, we know. Who are you?
6: I'm Kate Franklin. I'm his daughter.

0: Patty, what a surprise.
1: I want it, Roger.
2: I'm sorry?
3: The Supreme Court.
1: I want the nomination. Call your friend in Washington.
0: Oh, of course.